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3: Cloudy, mild tonight, a low of only 75 degrees. More heat and humidity on Tuesday. The actual temperature, 92 to 96. Heat index, maybe 105 to 110. Looks like we carry that heat through the day on Wednesday. Might get into a stormier pattern by the end of the week and end of the 4th of July weekend. For WBGL, I'm meteorologist Kevin Light.

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3: Cloudy, mild tonight, a low of only 75 degrees. More heat and humidity on Tuesday. The actual temperature, 92 to 96. Heat index, maybe 105 to 110. Looks like we carry that heat through the day on Wednesday. Might get into a stormier pattern by the end of the week and end of the 4th of July weekend. For WBGL, I'm meteorologist Kevin Lighty.

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2: Partly cloudy, mild tonight, a low of only 75 degrees. More heat and humidity on Tuesday. The actual temperature, 92 to 96. Heat index, maybe 105 to 110. Looks like we carry that heat through the day on Wednesday. Might get into a stormier pattern by the end of the week and end of the 4th of July weekend. For WBGL, I'm meteorologist Kevin Lighty.

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1: I read that and I got so excited to share it with you because you're as good as new. When you say yes to Jesus, that's what happens. He's washed you from your sins in his own blood. Jesus did that for you. And he wants to get to know you. So maybe that's new news to you. And this Bible verse is really new and you want to be washed. You can, friend. And if you have questions about what Jesus did at the cross, I want you to do me a favor. I want you to text the word Jesus to 41224. 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
7: Cloudy, mild tonight, a low of only 75 degrees. More heat and humidity on Tuesday. The actual temperature, 92 to 96. Heat index, maybe 105 to 110. Looks like we carry that heat through the day on Wednesday. Might get into a stormier pattern by the end of the week and end of the 4th of July weekend. For WBGL, I'm meteorologist Kevin Biden.

Emerson Day, rocking out with that song. It's called No Smoke. You know, Emerson is a brand new mom. Gave birth to a son named Waylon. He looks so cute in May. So congratulations to Emerson and her family. It's Crowder on WBGL. 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

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Matthew West with Good on WBTL. Friend, you've been redeemed. When you say yes to Jesus, he redeems things, and he is a God of restoration. He is a God of breakthrough. And my prayer is that God would really encourage you as you hear the words of this song from Big Daddy Weave. It's Redeemed. 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

0: 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I'm Jen. When life doesn't look the way you think that it should, or you thought that it would, that's hard. I've been down about some things, and so I decided, Lord, I'm going to get on my knees, because when I look up, I get a different perspective. So I get on the floor, I'm praying, and seconds later, one of my dogs walks up to me, and he just curls right beside me, and it was just so sweet. God's timeline is often so different. It seemingly he takes so much longer than the timeline you and I would choose, but he always finds ways to meet us and comfort us.
1: 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Have you thought about that word, cheerful? Hello, I'm Chuck Swindoll. In the Greek language, it's the term hilarious, from which we get our word hilarious. And it is such an unusual word, it appears nowhere else in all the Greek New Testament. The sentence could literally be rendered, "For the hilarious giver, God prizes." And do you know why? Because the hilarious giver gives so generously. See, when the heart is full of joy, it is amazing how it causes the pockets to turn inside out. A joyful heart expresses itself in great-hearted generosity.
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1: We'll pray for whatever you want, wegl.org/prayer, or you can text us 866-917-9245. Court, do I tell the truth?
2: Yes.
1: All right. Yesterday, you prayed out of my prayer book, and I have another one today I was wondering if you'd be willing to do. This one is for people who are unemployed, which I feel like there are a lot of those. And maybe not, maybe for the person listening, it's not you, but maybe it's somebody you really care about. Maybe it's a son or daughter or son and daughter-in-law, spouse, child, any of that kind of stuff. So would you be willing again?
2: Yes.
1: It's the one that says, for the employed, at the bottom of that page of that book. Again, is called A Book of Prayers. Is that what it's titled?
2: Yeah, A Book of Prayers. Creator God, after your 6 days of vigorous, fruitful, and all-encompassing creation of the world, you showed us by your own design that rest from labor is a great gift. Praise to you for the marvel of Sabbath. But our thoughts reach out to those who don't have the work to rest from. And what should be rest is rather anxiety and grief. Help us not to make so much of our own fortunate labor that we think we are more virtuous, nor that others' frustrating idleness is for some reason deserved. Hear our prayer and fervent hope that the day will soon come when all will have work and the dignity that it brings, and then joy of rest when work is done.
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8: We knew sooner or later this heat was going to arrive. Summertime heat here with 94 with a high temperature and probably 105 to 110 with the heat index. Clear tonight, a low of 74. More of that same heat and humidity on Wednesday and a high of 95. For WBGL, I'm meteorologist Kevin Lighty.

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1: 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This song is going to help you hold on to it. 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

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Making well with my soul. I need a peace that only heaven knows. Jesus, could you please just sit and cry with me till I can sing, till I can sing.

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0: Our WBGL morning show with Jonathan and Courtney had their first ever Kid of the Week on the morning show. And I think there were like 40 kids nominated, something like that. And Brady won. He was chosen, nominated by his mom. And the morning show is talking about something else they are considering.
1: And stay tuned because we're also thinking about trying out something new called the Baby of the Week.
2: That's right.
3: Oh, well, she might steal the show.
1: Can you imagine the Baby of the Week?
2: Wow, that would be so fun to look through the photos. I feel the photo would be required at that point.
1: Yeah, do you think that, this was our first time doing the Kid of the Week. Brady has won. We're going to work with Mom to figure out a time to interview him on the radio this week. But next week, do we dare try Baby of the Week?
2: We might as well. What's stopping us?
1: I don't see anything.
2: Okay.
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9: Sun brutal today. It's been a warm one. Those temperatures tonight not really cooling off a whole lot. 74 for the low. It's going to stay warm and muggy all night. 95 on Wednesday. Heat index values 105 to 110. Looks like things are sticking around again through the day on Thursday. For WBGL, I'm meteorologist Kevin Lighty.

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